0: 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La playlist.
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Whether life's disabilities left you outcast, bullied, or teased, rejoice and love yourself today, cause baby, you were born this way.

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1: Look, if you had one shot, one opportunity to seize everything you ever wanted, one moment that you captured.

0: 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It's me, your boy with the key. Just always tight. You a little short on some ends? 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I got five on that. I got you.
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0: Yo, man.
1: Yo.
0: Open up, man.
1: Yo, what do you want, man?
0: My girl just caught me.
1: You made her catch you?
0: I don't know how I let this happen.
1: With who?
0: The girl next door, you know?
1: Man.
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1: Say it wasn't you.
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